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1: Casey Kasem has unlocked the American Top 40 vaults and is replaying original shows from the 80s. This week, Casey takes you back to May 30th, 1981. 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

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Together we are all Cape Bretoners. 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
1: Good morning. The young mother at the center of the newborn death investigation has died in hospital. The 23-year-old woman was admitted last Friday night in critical condition after giving birth. Her baby was not with her, prompting a search that led to the infant's remains in a wooded area in Goodwood on Sunday. The couple charged in the case, 23-year-old Sagpreet Singh and 26-year-old Ramandeep Kaur, have agreed to remain in custody until their next court appearance, June 22nd. The Crown says further charges are a possibility. The medical examiner service is still trying to confirm the cause and manner of deaths of the mother and the infant, and that could take some time. A proposed gas power plant in the Tantramar area of New Brunswick has received regulatory approval from that province's Energy and Utilities Board. It approved NB Power's 25-year partnership agreement with an American company to build and run the plant. The project will see gas and diesel turbines generating up to 500 megawatts of electricity. 100 megawatts of that will be sold to Nova Scotia. While approving the operating deal, the EUB still had sharp criticism for NB Power for not following its own investment rules and failing to provide information. The union representing provincial public sector workers is calling out Premier Tim Houston for cutting public services while expanding his cabinet. The NSGEU says the premier's added four new ministers. Each one gets an extra $63,000 on top of their MLA salary, which means the shuffle will cost taxpayers an extra $253,000 a year. Union President Sandra Mullen says the premier has money to spend on what really matters to him while asking public sector workers to do more with less. In sports, Team Canada shut down the U.S. 4-0 to move into the semifinals at the World Hockey Championship against Finland tomorrow. In baseball, Blue Jays had a 2-1 win in Baltimore. Red Sox were pounded by Atlanta 10-2. The Yankees were off. In the NBA's Western Final, the Spurs overpowered the Thunder 118-91 to force Game 7 in their Western Final tomorrow. Now you're up to date. I'm Daryl Good.
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0: Cave Edge of 17. It's 6:11. It's 2 degrees. Welcome to it. It is a Friday. Listen, snow or rain, what is happening? What is happening? It's like literally May 29th and there's like, yesterday there was like wet snow when I was coming back from rehearsal. I was like, what is this madness? What is this madness? I was talking to a friend in Edmonton the other day and they were like, it's 25 degrees here. And I was like, actually, you know what? I probably can't say what I really said because then I'd be fired. Rain. So highways are wet. Take your time. 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
1: Good morning. Fuel prices have taken another big drop overnight. Regular self-serve is down 7.2 cents a liter this morning with a new minimum of $1.80.4 in Cape Breton. Now, gas has dropped a total of nearly 18 cents in the past week. Diesel, meanwhile, dropped 12.2 cents overnight with a new minimum of $2.07.9. Meanwhile, the Energy Board is giving retail gas stations an increase in their margins, adding 1.7 cents a liter to a total of 7.1 cents for the retail markup. The board says the retailers, like everyone else, are facing increased operating costs. And it pointed out more people are paying with credit cards, which results in gas stations having to pay more in usage fees to the credit card companies. The board has also now opened a formal investigation and will hold a hearing to review the markup structure. Police say a suspicious death in Antigonish County has now been confirmed as a homicide. The investigation began last Thursday, May 21st, after RCMP responded to a report of a deceased 42-year-old man found outside in West Arm Tracadie. The case was immediately considered suspicious. Well, this week, the medical examiners ruled the man's death was a homicide. Investigators say evidence collected so far indicates the killing was a targeted incident and there's no ongoing risk to public safety. A 13-year-old boy is facing mischief charges after making a false 911 call reporting a shooting at a Cape Breton middle school. Cape Breton Regional Police say the call came from Malcolm Monroe Memorial Middle School in Sydney River around 8:30 Wednesday morning. The caller claimed someone had been shot and then hung up. School staff locked down the building. Police responded. Officers quickly determined it was a false report. Police say the teen was arrested after speaking with students and staff. He's been released and will be in court July 15th. In sports, Team Canada will play Finland in a semifinal at the World Championships tomorrow after blanking the U.S. 4-0. On the diamonds, Blue Jays opened a series in Baltimore with a 2-1 win. Braves bashed Boston 10-2. Yankees had the day off. San Antonio's forced Game 7 in the NBA's Western Final tomorrow with a 118-91 win over Oklahoma City last night. Now you're up to date. I'm Daryl Good.
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0: 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Weather.
5: Snow or rain, changing to rain later this afternoon. We'll see 10 to 20 millimeters. Should be windy as well. Temperatures steady near 4 degrees. Tonight, periods of rain ending near midnight and then cloudy. Temperatures steady near 4 overnight. Tomorrow, cloudy with a chance of showers and a high of 6. On Sunday, cloudy with a chance of showers and a high of 6 as well. It's 2 degrees at the Wave.
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0: on my own ground. It's 94.9 The Wave, 641, 2 degrees on this Friday. Now, should the federal voting age be adjusted to 16? That's what we asked yesterday on our Vogue Optical web poll question. 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I work multiple side. I have side hustles for my side hustles. That's how many side hustles I do. That's brought to you by Vogue Optical. You can pop on over to 949wave.com and cast your vote.
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0: Dave. Good morning. It's 6:51. It is 2 degrees and it is Friday, May 29th. It's the 149th day of the year. There are 216 days remaining, 23 days left until Father's Day. There are 101 days left until Labor Day. And I don't know. I keep forgetting each one, two, three, 4, 28, 29, 30, 31, 32 days left until grading day.
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3: Good morning. The young mother at the center of the newborn death investigation has died in hospital. The 23-year-old woman was admitted last Friday night in critical condition after giving birth. Her baby was not with her, prompting a search that led to the infant's remains in a wooded area in Goodwood on Sunday. The couple charged in the case, 23-year-old Sagpreet Singh and 26-year-old Ramandeep Kaur, have agreed to remain in custody until their next court appearance, June 22nd. The Crown says further charges are a possibility. The medical examiner service is still trying to confirm the cause and manner of deaths of the mother and the infant, and that could take some time. A proposed gas power plant in the Tantramar area of New Brunswick has received regulatory approval from that province's Energy and Utilities Board. It approved NB Power's 25-year partnership agreement with an American company to build and run the plant. The project will see gas and diesel turbines generating up to 500 megawatts of electricity. 100 megawatts of that will be sold to Nova Scotia. While approving the operating deal, the EUB still had sharp criticism for NB Power for not following its own investment rules and failing to provide information. The union representing provincial public sector workers is calling out Premier Tim Houston for cutting public services while expanding his cabinet. The NSGEU says the premier's added four new ministers. Each one gets an extra $63,000 on top of their MLA salary, which means the shuffle will cost taxpayers an extra $253,000 a year. Union President Sandra Mullen says the premier has money to spend on what really matters to him while asking public sector workers to do more with less. In sports, Team Canada shut down the U.S. 4-0 to move into the semifinals at the World Hockey Championship against Finland tomorrow. In baseball, Blue Jays had a 2-1 win in Baltimore. Red Sox were pounded by Atlanta 10-2. The Yankees were off. In the NBA's Western Final, the Spurs overpowered the Thunder 118-91 to force Game 7 in their Western Final tomorrow. Now you're up to date. I'm Daryl Good.
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4: Snow or rain changing to rain this afternoon, 10 to 20 millimeters, winds gusting up to 50 kilometers an hour, and the temperature steady near 4, periods of rain ending near midnight, then cloudy with a chance of showers, windy and the temperature steady near 4. For tomorrow, cloudy, chance of showers, windy and a high of 6. It's 2 degrees and it's 7:01.
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0: What You Gonna Do in Chilliwack. It's 7:09. It's 2 degrees on this Friday. Welcome to it. We're into the 7 o'clock hour. I've got your birthdays on the way, brought to you by Cass's Kitchen. Now, I don't know what's up with this weather, but it better get lost. It's like yesterday there was like, I'm pretty sure it was some wet snow, and you could see some today. This morning as well. So hopefully we'll get into some nicer weather come next week and we can finally start getting, because we're into June next week. Like, it's bonkers. It's bonkers to me how quick it's just coming. Summer vacation is going to be here before we know it. And speaking of summer vacation, if you're looking to go somewhere or if you're looking to stick around, maybe you haven't been to the Highlands. There are a few people that haven't been to the Highlands. You could win the ultimate staycation. And that is Escape to the Cape. Head on over to the sponsor locations. We're more than halfway through. So we want you to get in all of the submissions that you can. And you can go over to Remax Park Place, Valley Check Flooring, Fast Furniture, The Lakes, fill out a ballot, scan the QR code, whatever is there, and you could win the ultimate staycation with lots of great two-night stays at a few places around the island, plus some green fees. It's sure to be a great time. And you could escape to the Cape.
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0: Wave, Dance Desire, and Haywire. It's 7:20. It's 2 degrees, and it is Friday. Thank goodness. Thank goodness. Now, last night, I ran a bath, and I was working, like, I'd work late. I had rehearsals, and I was working here, so my side hustles and all that kind of stuff. So, yesterday, I ran a bath because it was cold out, and I wanted to get warm, and I laid down before the bath, and I fell asleep. And I woke up this morning and the bath was cold. I didn't fall asleep in the bath, nor did I flood my bathroom, but I slept. And sleep wins over social plans, apparently, according to a new survey. 41% of people have told loved ones not to invite them out at certain times because they'll be in bed. And 64% of people say the best kind of weekend is one with no plans. And I don't have any plans tonight. Well, I mean, I have stuff to do, but like, it's all going to be home. So I'm pretty excited about it.
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3: Good morning. Fuel prices have taken another big drop overnight. Regular self-serve is down 7.2 cents a liter this morning with a new minimum of $1.80.4 in Cape Breton. Now, gas has dropped a total of nearly 18 cents in the past week. Diesel, meanwhile, dropped 12.2 cents overnight with a new minimum of $2.07.9. Meanwhile, the Energy Board is giving retail gas stations an increase in their margins, adding 1.7 cents a liter to a total of 7.1 cents for the retail markup. The board says the retailers, like everyone else, are facing increased operating costs. And it pointed out more people are paying with credit cards, which results in gas stations having to pay more in usage fees to the credit card companies. The board has also now opened a formal investigation and will hold a hearing to review the markup structure. Police say a suspicious death in Antigonish County has now been confirmed as a homicide. The investigation began last Thursday, May 21st, after RCMP responded to a report of a deceased 42-year-old man found outside in West Arm Tracadie. The case was immediately considered suspicious. Well, this week, the medical examiners ruled the man's death was a homicide. Investigators say evidence collected so far indicates the killing was a targeted incident and there's no ongoing risk to public safety. A 13-year-old boy is facing mischief charges after making a false 911 call reporting a shooting at a Cape Breton middle school. Cape Breton Regional Police say the call came from Malcolm Monroe Memorial Middle School in Sydney River around 8:30 Wednesday morning. The caller claimed someone had been shot and then hung up. School staff locked down the building. Police responded. Officers quickly determined it was a false report. Police say the teen was arrested after speaking with students and staff. He's been released and will be in court July 15th. In sports, Team Canada will play Finland in a semifinal at the World Championships tomorrow after blanking the U.S. 4-0. On the diamonds, Blue Jays opened a series in Baltimore with a 2-1 win. Braves bashed Boston 10-2. Yankees had the day off. San Antonio's forced Game 7 in the NBA's Western Final tomorrow with a 118-91 win over Oklahoma City last night. Now you're up to date. I'm Daryl Good.
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2: 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Weather.
3: Snow or rain changing to rain this afternoon. You'll see 10 to 20 millimeters. Winds gusting up to 50 kilometers an hour and the temperature steady near 4. Periods of rain ending near midnight. Then cloudy with a chance of showers. Windy and the temperature steady near 4. Cloudy for tomorrow. Chance of showers. Windy and a high of 6. It's 2 degrees and it's 7:33.
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0: In Your Soul and Corey Hart. 7:42 degrees. Mother Nature better get it together. It's May 29th and it's like snowing outside. So like, get it together. What in the blue blazes is going on here? What is? I'm looking historically and seeing if we ever got snow. And we probably did, but still, there's no need. There's no need of this. 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Now, yesterday we asked, should the federal voting age be adjusted to 16? 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

0: Just want to say happy birthday. 94.9 The Wave Birthday Club is brought to you by Cass's Kitchen, located at 188 Charlotte Street, 322-7951. So I've got some weekend birthdays. On the 31st, let's see, Lauren Hall is celebrating a birthday from Bella, Ben, Brody, Bailey, and Dad. Paul White is celebrating a 60th birthday on Sunday. Love Cheryl, the kids, and the grandkids. Now we have got Alexis, Super A Cathcart, is celebrating the 21st birthday, legal everywhere. Love Mom, Dad, Jesse, Angela, Nanny, and Poppy. Devin Pushy is celebrating a birthday. Love Sarah, Rebecca, and Zachary. Kenny McMillan is celebrating a 40th birthday. Love Brittany, Kaden, Kaylee, and Kylie. Robin and Robert are celebrating birthdays today. Have a wonderful day. And Jack McDonald is celebrating a 13th birthday today, officially a teenager. Grade 7 at Malcolm. Love from your family and friends, especially your sister, Grace. Susan and Jack, you're the winner of the cupcakes today, courtesy of Cass's Kitchen. And if you would like to hear your birthday or anniversary greeting on the air, simply head over to 949thewave.com, click on contest, get your greetings in at least 7 days in advance, please, just so I can see them. I don't want to leave any awesome birthday wishes out.
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3: Good morning. The young mother at the center of the newborn death investigation has died in hospital. The 23-year-old woman was admitted last Friday night in critical condition after giving birth. Her baby was not with her, prompting a search that led to the infant's remains in a wooded area in Goodwood on Sunday. The couple charged in the case, 23-year-old Sugpreet Singh and 26-year-old Ramandeep Kaur, have agreed to remain in custody until their next court appearance, June 22nd. The Crown says further charges are a possibility. The medical examiner service is still trying to confirm the cause and manner of deaths of the mother and the infant, and that could take some time. A proposed gas power plant in the Tantramar area of New Brunswick has received regulatory approval from that province's Energy and Utilities Board. It approved NB Power's 25-year partnership agreement with an American company to build and run the plant. The project will see gas and diesel turbines generating up to 500 megawatts of electricity. 100 megawatts of that will be sold to Nova Scotia. While approving the operating deal, the EUB still had sharp criticism for NB Power for not following its own investment rules and failing to provide information. The union representing provincial public sector workers is calling out Premier Tim Houston for cutting public services while expanding his cabinet. The NSGEU says the premier's added four new ministers. Each one gets an extra $63,000 on top of their MLA salary, which means the shuffle will cost taxpayers an extra $253,000 a year. Union President Sandra Mullen says the premier has money to spend on what really matters to him while asking public sector workers to do more with less. In sports, Team Canada shut down the U.S. 4-0 to move into the semifinals at the World Hockey Championship against Finland tomorrow. In baseball, Blue Jays had a 2-1 win in Baltimore. Red Sox were pounded by Atlanta 10-2. The Yankees were off. In the NBA's Western Final, the Spurs overpowered the Thunder 118-91 to force Game 7 in their Western Final tomorrow. Now you're up to date. I'm Daryl Good.
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6: Snow or rain changing to rain this afternoon. You'll see 10 to 20 millimeters. Winds gusting up to 50 kilometers an hour and the temperature steady near 4. Periods of rain ending near midnight, then cloudy with a chance of showers. Windy and the temperature steady near 4. Cloudy for tomorrow. Chance of showers. Windy and a high of 6. It's 2 degrees and it's 8:02.
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0: 94.9, the way that somebody in Brian Adams. Good morning. It's 8:10. It's 2 degrees. It's not a nice day, but it's Friday, so we'll take it. One out of two ain't bad. We've got lots of great music coming up, lots of stuff to talk about besides the weather. CaperCon is happening this weekend. 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Cosplay, panels, games, and so much more fun to be had. All gets underway today. 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

0: a miracle in Paul Jens. It's 8:20. It's 1 degree. We've got some light snow happening. It's not even funny. I looked out. I was like, oh my God. Oh my God. So it's rare, right? On occasion, the province has occasionally had, experienced unseasonal winter-like symptoms. The most legendary event in modern memory was the massive May 10th, 1972 blizzard, which dropped about 27 centimeters of snow on Halifax. Like, that's crazy. So, in May 7th, in 1995, Yarmouth previously set a long-standing daily May snowfall with 4 centimeters falling at the local airport. And last year, May 3rd, it had some snow as well in Yarmouth with 7.8 centimeters. But, like, it's May 29th and it is snowing. I'm still kind of digging to see historical snowfalls, and that's what I have so far. I don't know. I don't know, man. Like, I don't remember it snowing the end of May. And I could be wrong. Someone may remember as well. But, yeah, can't find anything for this late in May. But if you don't want to think about snow, don't look outside.
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0: We're heading into the weekend. It is Friday, May 29th, and I have Joel McCran, the line from Plaza Ford Sales. Joel, what's going on in the last weekend of May?
3: 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And one 25 Transit with $9,000 off left. 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
3: Good morning. Fuel prices have taken another big drop overnight. Regular self-serve is down 7.2 cents a liter this morning with a new minimum of $1.80.4 in Cape Breton. Now, gas has dropped a total of nearly 18 cents in the past week. Diesel, meanwhile, dropped 12.2 cents overnight with a new minimum of $2.07.9. Meanwhile, the Energy Board is giving retail gas stations an increase in their margins, adding 1.7 cents a liter to a total of 7.1 cents for the retail markup. The board says the retailers, like everyone else, are facing increased operating costs, and it pointed out more people are paying with credit cards, which results in gas stations having to pay more in usage fees to the credit card companies. The board has also now opened a formal investigation and will hold a hearing to review the markup structure. Police say a suspicious death in Antigonish County has now been confirmed as a homicide. The investigation began last Thursday, May 21st, after RCMP responded to a report of a deceased 42-year-old man found outside in West Arm Tracadie. The case was immediately considered suspicious. Well, this week, the medical examiners ruled the man's death was a homicide. Investigators say evidence collected so far indicates the killing was a targeted incident and there's no ongoing risk to public safety. A 13-year-old boy is facing mischief charges after making a false 911 call reporting a shooting at a Cape Breton middle school. Cape Breton Regional Police say the call came from Malcolm Monroe Memorial Middle School in Sydney River around 8:30 Wednesday morning. The caller claimed someone had been shot, then hung up. School staff locked down the building. Police responded. Officers quickly determined it was a false report. Police say the teen was arrested after speaking with students and staff. He's been released and will be in court July 15th. In sports, Team Canada will play Finland in a semifinal at the World Championships tomorrow after blanking the U.S. 4-0. On the diamonds, Blue Jays opened a series in Baltimore with a 2-1 win. Braves bashed Boston 10-2. Yankees had the day off. San Antonio's forced Game 7 in the NBA's Western Final tomorrow with a 118-91 win over Oklahoma City last night. Now you're up to date. I'm Daryl Good.
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2: 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Weather.
9: Rain or snow changing to rain this afternoon. You'll see 10 to 20 millimeters. Winds gusting up to 70 kilometers an hour and the temperature steady near 4. Periods of rain ending near midnight, then cloudy with a chance of showers. Windy and the temperature steady near 4. Cloudy with a chance of showers for tomorrow. Windy and a high of 6. It's snowing out. I don't know what to say to that. Just it's snowing and it's 1 degree and it's 8:33.
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0: Just snowing on the corner of Charlotte and Prince, and just thought I'd let you know it's probably snowing where you are as well. Maybe you still have your winter tires on. Who knows? If you don't, be very careful because it's probably going to be slippery. So be careful if you don't have your winter tires on. We are back to winter driving. I brought my heavier jacket, which I'm glad for now. I mean, it's brutal that we have to bring a heavy jacket with us on May 29th, but tis what it is. Tis what it is. 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I feel like I have a side hustle for a side hustle. Just saying. That's a yes or a no. You can head on over to 949thewave.com and cast your vote.
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0: That's We Belong and Pat Benatar. It is 8:52. It's 1 degree on this snowy May 29th. And we're heading into the 94.9 Minute Music Marathon. And Raya is back. I know it's kind of weird, but the Summer Cruiser is back and Raya is going to be out in the community. There's a few walks. There's the Alzheimer's Walk this weekend. There's also the MS Walk this weekend on Sunday that we'll be there for. And so if you see Raya, go up, say hi, get some swag, get some treats. She's with us all summer. Well, it doesn't look like summer. Maybe she'll bring the heat.
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0: 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Well, Escape to the Cape is happening. We're more than halfway through. 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And that includes two night stays at One of You Campground Cabin in Shetty Camp, the Inver Resort in Bedak, the Pilot Whale Chalets in Shetty Camp, and the Lakes Golf Club and Resort in Benyon. 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You can head to Babin Service Center, your Coyote dealer, Creative Design, Celtic Furniture, Bradman Sales, just to name a few. 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
0: Rain or snow changing to rain this afternoon. Rainfall amount 10 to 20 millimeters. Winds gusting up to 70 kilometers an hour and a high of 3. Periods of rain ending near midnight, then cloudy with a chance of showers. Windy and the temperature steady near 4. Cloudy with a chance of showers. Windy and a high of 6. It's 0 degrees. That's your weather. 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

0: 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If you're celebrating a birthday today, first of all, happy birthday to you. You're also celebrating with Mel Brown. Scary Spice is 51. Noel Gallagher is 59. Melissa Etheridge is 65. Rupert Everett is 67. And Annette Benning is 68. If you're celebrating a birthday, happy birthday to you. Hope you have your cake and eat it too.
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0: 94.9 The Wave. Welcome to it. And CBEA, the Cape Breton Environmental Association, is having a new to you clothing sale at the Cedar Club Saturday, June 6th from 11 until 4. You can find some hidden treasures while helping an organization that helps keep our island clean for you and future generations. So that's at the Cedars Club, June 6th from 11 until 4.
1: We've unlocked the vaults, and we're replaying Casey Kasem's American Top 40, the 70s. This week is from June 5th, 1971. That's when the Honeycomb put it in the want ads. The Osmonds were double lovin'. The Bells asked us to stay a while. And the Fuzz loved you for all seasons. You'll hear those songs and all the Top 40 hits from June 5th, 1971, right here on American Top 40, the 70s.
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0: Open up your soul and let the sun shine in. Let's see what happened on this day in history. 1917, John F. Kennedy was born on this day in 1942. Bing Crosby recorded White Christmas. On this day in 1953, Mount Everest was scaled for the very first time. On this day in 1980, Larry Bird beats out Magic Johnson for NBA's Rookie of the Year. And on this day in 2009, Jay Leno ended his first stint as host of The Tonight Show.
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10: 94.9 The Wave weather.
0: Rain or snow changing to rain this afternoon. Rainfall amount 10 to 20 millimeters. Winds gusting up to 70 kilometers an hour and a high of 3. Periods of rain ending near midnight, then cloudy with a chance of showers. Windy and the temperature steady near 4. Cloudy with a chance of showers. Windy and a high of 6. It's 0 degrees. That's your weather. 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

0: Toto in Africa, 94.9 The Wave. I'm Heather, and that does it for me on this Friday morning. Thanks for sharing it with me. I had a blast, as always, talking about the snow. I'm back tomorrow after Casey Kasem counts down the hits from the 1980s. I'm with you from, I'm on remote tomorrow, so I'll be joining you a little earlier. I will be at Celtic tomorrow, so I will talk to you then. I hope you have a wonderful rest of the day. As always, stay safe, stay healthy, stay kind, and take care.
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1: Casey Kasem has unlocked the American Top 40 Vault and is replaying original shows from the 80s. This week, Casey takes you back to May 30th, 1981. That's when Rick Springfield was wishing for Jesse's Girl, Santana kept on winning, John Lennon was watching the wheels, and Juice Newton was the angel of the morning. You'll hear those songs, all the top 40 hits, and the long-distance dedications from May 30th, 1981, right here on American Top 40, The 80s.
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7: Rain this afternoon, you'll see 10 to 20 millimeters. Snowfall amount 5 centimeters. Windy with gusts up to 70 kilometers an hour and a high of 3. Periods of rain ending near midnight. Then cloudy with a chance of showers. Windy and the temperature steady near 4. For tomorrow, cloudy with a chance of showers. Windy and a high of 6. That's your weather. 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
2: 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Weather.
3: Rain this afternoon, you'll see 10 to 20 millimeters, snowfall amount 5 centimeters, windy with gusts up to 70 kilometers an hour and a high of 3, periods of rain ending near midnight, then cloudy with a chance of showers, windy and the temperature steady near 4. For tomorrow, cloudy with a chance of showers, windy and a high of 6. That's your weather. 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

94.9 The Wave with Sass Jordan and Tell Somebody. Good afternoon. Happy Friday. It's MJ. Not at the best start to our day earlier, was it? So chilly. Looking ahead to our weekend, cloudy tomorrow and a high only of 7. Coming up for us, Smokey Robinson and the Miracles and John Gracie next after Billy Joel, Piano Man, 94.9 The Wave.

94.9 The Wave, John Gracie, She's All I Got. Hey, Capricorn 2026 getting underway here soon. Details on that next after Smokey Robinson and the Miracles. But first, the troubling Wilburys.

0: Robinson and the Miracles, the Tears of a Clown on 94.9 The Wave. Well, speaking of clowns and dressing up, Capricorn 2026 getting underway here very, very soon. Running all weekend. Are you going? If you're looking for some passes, capricorn.ca, get all the details. But our own Matthew Boyd is going to be broadcasting from Capricorn. So again, listen for Matthew later on this afternoon. 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Coming up for us next, Paul Carrick.
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Paul Carrick and Don't Shed a Tear. Well, are you going to the movies this weekend? We have a comedy, we have a drama, and a horror. And two of them are getting excellent reviews. I'll tell you more about the movies coming up for us next after Honeymoon Suite. Oasis now with Wonderwall. 94.9 The Wave.

0: 94.9 The Wave, Honeymoon Suite. What does it take? Are you going to the movies this weekend? Something for everyone. I'm going to start with the drama. This one is called Pressure. In the tense 72 hours before D-Day and with the fate of the free world hanging in the balance, Pressure follows General Dwight D. Eisenhower and Captain James Stagg as they face an impossible choice. Launch the largest and most dangerous seaborne invasion in history or risk losing the war altogether. This is getting excellent reviews. Brendan Fraser is in this along with Andrew Scott. The horror movie, this is called Back Rooms. Okay, a strange doorway appears in the basement of a furniture showroom. Watch this if you dare. This one as well, getting really good reviews. And finally, it's a comedy. Comedian Nate Bargatze is making his big screen debut. The movie is called The Breadwinner, and he plays a dad who is super organized, whose super organized wife, played by Mandy Moore, leaves for a high business opportunity after inventing a hit product on Shark Tank. Yeah, looks fun. So again, a comedy, a horror, and a drama. Coming up for us next, 94.9 The Wave, Joan Jett and the Blackhearts.
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0: Rain this afternoon, you'll see 10 to 20 millimeters. Snowfall amount 5 centimeters. Windy with gusts up to 70 kilometers an hour and a high of 3. Periods of rain ending near midnight. Then cloudy with a chance of showers. Windy and the temperature steady near 4. For tomorrow, cloudy with a chance of showers. Windy and a high of 6. That's your weather. 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

0: till I am myself again. 94.9 The Wave. We have Donna Summer coming up for us next. Also, Michael Jackson, Trooper, and the Beach Boys. And also more on this story. Drum roll, please. A Nova Scotia barbecue team just went to Memphis and came home world champions. In what? I'll let you know. Coming up, 94.9 The Wave.
1: 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This week is from June 5th, 1971. 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The Osmonds were double loving. The Bells asked us to stay a while. And the Fuzz loved you for all seasons. 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

0: 94.9 The Wave with Gloria Gaynor. I will survive. Okay, drum roll, please. Okay, Nova Scotia barbecue team just came home as world champions from Memphis. Phil Gaudet and his team, called Cook the Books, won the world championship title for barbecued chicken. I love it. A perfect score from all four judges. Phil says the secret is balancing that sweet heat just right, although apparently people around here still think it's pretty spicy. I love spicy. Now, he and his dad started competing about 12 years ago after hosting a backyard barbecue competition, and now they're competing on some of the biggest barbecue stages in the world, including the prestigious Jack Daniel's Invitational. And the next competition is going to be Atlantic Canada's only barbecue competition, the Throttle Up BBQ Throwdown, and that's happening in Truro next weekend. Oh, man, all the best to Phil and his team, called Cook the Books. Congratulations. Simple Minds next.
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2: Good afternoon. It is Matthew Boyd, and I am coming to you from Center 200. It is that time of year. Yes, it is CaperCon 2026, and lots of things have been planned out for your enjoyment at this. The doors open just there at 3 o'clock, and they're open in the convention until 9 o'clock tonight. Many, many great things happening. They have their vendor floor. They have a show going on where seating is going to start at 5:30 for that. They are doing fan fiction theater is here. I will talk with Jewel Ann a little later on. She is the founder and one of the main contributors to fan fiction theater. So we'll talk with her a little later on. Lots of things happening. There's talks. Everything you can think of at a convention, well, they have it here. They have guests, the chats. They have, like I said, the vendors. I'm right here down here on the vendors floor. And I was here last year. This vendors floor is much fuller than last year. So if you come out for the vendors, you're going to definitely want to check this out. Make your way to Center 200. It is CaperCon 2026 on location. I am Matthew Boyd.
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94.9 The Wave. Don't you forget about me, Simple Minds. Well, now that No Mo May has come to an end, it's time for a round of signs it's actually time to mow your lawn. Okay, I'll have those next, right after Luva. How many on 94.9?

0: 94.9 The Wave. I'm MJ. Well, now that No Mo May, do you take part in No Mo May? Let the dandelions grow so the bees have their fun and their chance to pollinate and everything. Well, now that May is coming to an end, it's probably time to mow your lawn. And how do you know? Here are some of the signs. Number one, you can no longer see in your neighbor's bedroom window. You have to keep the dog on a leash in the backyard or you lose sight of him. Amazon workers use a machete to deliver your stuff. Another reason you know it's time to mow your lawn, you bump into something on your way out to the car and realize, oh, that's my kid's swing set. The rabbit living in your yard starts charging property tax. And finally, you start hearing growling sounds similar to the ones on National Geographic's special on the savannas. Yeah, maybe it's time to mow the lawn. Coming up next, 94.9 The Wave, Billy Idol, and Platinum Blonde.
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3: Good afternoon. It's Matthew Boyd once again here at Capricorn Center 200. And, well, things are well underway now. Lots of people here on the vendor floor. Lots of things happening, like Fan Fiction Theater. They are putting on a presentation adapted by one Julianne Hardy. And, well, right now I am actually joined by Julianne. It seems like it's going to be a great show. A lot of local celebrities in it.
4: Local celebrities like Jonathan Lewis, Donnie Yantelo, former radio fame. Yeah, sure. Me, yeah. I guess. Yeah.
3: There you go. Hey, every little bit of fame counts.
4: Mm-hmm.
3: So tell me a little bit about it.
4: So, yeah, we've adapted the original 1959 classic horror movie House on Haunted Hill into a play, which has been interesting. Has its own little ghosts in the machine, as it were. It's an hour and a half. Our show time is 6 o'clock today, which is our new time. Usually we're at 7, but it's at 6 this time. And, you know, we rehearse in other places and put everything together for one night show, and it's comedic chaos. You know, you've been in it before.
3: Yes, I am a former member of Fan Fiction Theater, and it is utter chaos, but it is utterly worth it. So if you were thinking about coming to Capricorn, they've got the vendor floor, they got the guests, they got the talks, and they got Julianne and company with House on Haunted Hill at
4: Capricorn.
3: On location, I'm Matthew Boyd.
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11: Rain this afternoon, you'll see 10 to 20 millimeters, snowfall amount 5 centimeters, windy with gusts up to 70 kilometers an hour and a high of 3, periods of rain ending near midnight, then cloudy with a chance of showers, windy and the temperature steady near 4. For tomorrow, cloudy with a chance of showers, windy and a high of 6. That's your weather. 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

0: 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Coming up next hour, MJ's Hero, and it's going for a big win for nature in Nova Scotia. I'll share that story on MJ's Heroes coming up. We're also going to hear from Tom Cochran, CCR, and Bonnie Tyler.
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8: Good afternoon, it's Matthew Boyd once again at CaperCon here at Center 200 and is well underway. They go right until 9 o'clock today. Vendor floor is open. They have your panels. 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They have it right here until 9 o'clock tonight doing what geeks do best. Yeah, they are. And yeah, right after 9 o'clock, they will also have, they have a dance party happening as well. Something else you can check out, if you want to. They've got lots of great vendors on the floor. I just did a walkthrough on my personal TikTok, but that doesn't help you. I will maybe take some pictures later and we will get them up on our social media so you can see what is going on. There's lots of great cosplay here. And don't forget, House on Haunted Hill is coming up, a fan fiction theater production here at CaperCon as well. So much, and it is happening all weekend long. 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You can check out the weekend schedule. 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I shared CaperCon's post, and of course, everything available at capercon.ca. 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It is a great time. I recommend it to anyone. 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
4: Well, good afternoon. A 60-year-old Nova Scotia man is facing charges for allegedly sharing AI deepfakes of dozens of Canadian women. Police say Stephen Lowe of Maitland is facing 79 charges, including harassment, uttering threats, and creation of obscene material for distribution. An investigation across multiple jurisdictions uncovered images of Canadian women allegedly taken from their social media profiles and then manipulated using artificial intelligence to depict violent scenes and sexual acts. Police say 38-year-old Gregory or Peter Van Beek from Ontario also has multiple charges against him. The allegations have not yet been proven in court. A Cape Breton man already accused of sexually exploiting teenage girls for drugs is now facing 14 new charges. Police say 38-year-old Carmen Nicholas Pozzebon allegedly targeted five victims, all under the age of 18. The new charges include child luring, sexual exploitation,

0: and making child pornography. Police also accuse him of trafficking cocaine. The alleged offenses took place in New Waterford between January of 2024 and December of last year. Pazibon is under house arrest and is due in court June 9th, according to the Cape Breton Post. A 17-year-old female is facing related charges, including human trafficking. 43-year-old man with historic sexual offenses is wanted by police. Mounties say Graham Mackenzie Gordon of Annapolis County is currently on a province-wide arrest warrant. Police say they've made several attempts to locate Gordon, saying he has ties to multiple communities in Nova Scotia and maybe in the Bible Hill area. He's described as 5'10" with dark brown hair and green eyes. Anyone with information on his whereabouts is asked to call the East Hants District RCMP. Big Summer Fair is coming back to Bible Hill. Colchester County 4-H will host the Nova Scotia Provincial Exhibition from August 12th to the 16th. The event celebrates the province's agricultural heritage with livestock shows, local food, competitions, and family entertainment. Organizers say this year's exhibition is made possible by community partners, including Build Nova Scotia and the Nova Scotia Federation of Agriculture. MLA Dave Ritzy says growing up attending the fair, he saw how it builds connections and strengthens the economy. Organizers thank volunteers for stepping up to keep the tradition going for generations to come. West Hants Pride organizers say this year's celebrations are about more than one parade. The West Hants Pride Society is expanding events across several days and pushing for year-round visibility and support for the community. Organizers say growing hostility toward queer and transgender people, especially online and in the United States, makes it more important to show support locally. This year's theme is We're Here, No Fear. Events include a Pride Parade in Windsor, June 6th, community lectures, a flag raising, trivia night, and a Pride nature hike, according to the Annapolis Valley Register. Organizers say Pride needs to be visible all year because queer people live in community every day. And the province is partnering with Dalhousie University to expand supports for people with disabilities. The partnership will create one of four new disability support outreach teams in the province. And the goal is to help people with disabilities live more independently in their communities. The teams will include health professionals such as occupational therapists, physiotherapists, and social workers. They'll provide health assessments, skill development, and education for families and caregivers. Minister Susan Corkum-Greek says the partnership will help future health professionals better understand how to support people with disabilities in a way that respects their rights and dignity. The Central Region team will be in place later this year. And the hospital in Yarmouth has just received $7.75 million donation from an anonymous donor. The Yarmouth Hospital Foundation announced the transformational gift yesterday, which they say will support Yarmouth Regional Hospital Emergency Department redevelopment. The foundation says it received the gift last year, the second largest donation in the organization's history, having received $22 million in 2021, also with no one's name attached. In sports, Canadiens down 3-1 are facing elimination tonight in Carolina in the NHL's Eastern Final. In baseball, the Blue Jays are in Baltimore. Red Sox open a weekend series in Cleveland. Yankees visit the Athletics. And in soccer, the Halifax Tides take on Ottawa Rapid at the Wanderers grounds this evening. The Wanderers host Vancouver FC tomorrow afternoon. Now you're up to date. I'm Sheldon McLeod.
1: 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Weather.
2: Periods of rain ending near midnight, then cloudy with a chance of showers. Winds gusting up to 40 and the temperature steady near 4. Cloudy with a chance of showers for tomorrow. Windy and a high of 6. Looking ahead to Sunday, cloudy, chance of showers and a high of 6. That's your weather. 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

I'm MJ. MJ's Hero is coming right up, and it's a big win for nature in Nova Scotia. That whole story coming up on MJ's Heroes after Sash Jordan. Bonnie Tyler next after CCR. 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

0: 70s, 80s, and more. Sass Jordan's So Hard. Time for MJ's Heroes, and it's a big win for nature here in Nova Scotia. The province has officially created a new nature reserve in Digby County called the Toymakers Marsh Nature Reserve, helping protect wetlands, forests, and important habitat for migratory birds. And that's not all. Nova Scotia has also expanded two other nature reserves and seven wilderness areas across the province. Altogether, the new protections cover more than 836 hectares of land and water, over 5 kilometers of coastline. The province has another 13 new or expanded protected areas are now being proposed, with public feedback open until July 28th. Long-term goal is to protect 20% of Nova Scotia's land and water by the year 2030. So for the wildlife, the wetlands, and the birds, and future generations of Nova Scotians, today's MJ's Hero, everybody working to protect these beautiful places we call home. Coming up next on 94.9 The Wave, we're going to hear the Beatles.
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2: Good afternoon. It is Matthew Boyd once again from CaperCon here at Center 200, 2026 edition. Lots of great vendors here. Lots of panels going on. There was just one with Susan Roman, who was the voice of Sailor Jupiter, if you're a Sailor Moon fan out there. She was just doing a panel not that long ago. They've got Lenore Zane is here. David Godfrey is here as well. They have some authors. They have some comic book artists and writers as well, and creators. And they've got lots happening. They've got their gaming rooms, and they've got so much. Like, the convention itself today goes until 9 o'clock. However, at 9 o'clock tonight in the main event stage area, they're having their CaperCon Out of This World Dance Party. It is a 19-plus event to go along with the con. Tomorrow, the convention goes from 10 until 11. So starting earlier, going later, with a special event starting at 9 o'clock, they're going to have their Mega Buster All Ages Power Metal Concert. Now, this is a great metal band that does video game covers. So if that's your thing, well, tomorrow night is the night for that. And, of course, they have their Sunday hours as well. They start at 10. The convention itself goes till 4, followed by the hour-long closing ceremony. So it is a great weekend full of everything geek. If you are looking for, whether you're looking for, I've seen some Mandalorian stuff here. I've seen some anime stuff here. I've seen stuff across all of the geek genres. It is amazing. If it's something that you've always thought, hey, I think I might want to check that out, well, come check that out. On location at Center 200 for CaperCon 2026, I'm Matthew Boyd.
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0: 94.9 The Wave with the Beatles, Here Comes the Sun. I'm MJ. I was just talking on MJ's Heroes about the protection of our land here in Nova Scotia. And here's something we can all do to kind of help out the environment as well and, hey, score some treasures. CBEA, new to you clothing sale at the Cedar Club. If you're looking for that new to you clothing at bargain prices, Cape Breton Environmental Association is hosting a clothing sale on Saturday, June 6th from 11 until 4. 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So again, CBEA New to You clothing sale at the Cedar Club on June 6th from 11 until 4. Coming up for us next on 94.9 The Wave, we're going to hear Twisted Sister and Honeymoon Suite.
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3: Good afternoon, it's Matthew Boyd once again here at CaperCon. And it's a great time, lots of smiling faces. I just saw that smiling face. All right, you can come on down and you can enjoy it as well. Lots happening here. Of course, this vendor floor is amazing. So if you're in the market for geek things, they're here. Lots of them are here. You can get comic books. You can get cards. You can get great art, great crafts. It is an amazing place to come celebrate your geekdom. And maybe your geekdom is classic horror movies. Well, Fan Fiction Theater is putting on an adaption of the 1959 horror movie House on Haunted Hill. You can catch that. They're going to start sitting down for that at around 5:30. Show starts at 6. It is going to be amazing. Fan Fiction Theater. I was talking to Julianne earlier, and I was just a little stressed out, but you know what? They always put on a good show, and recommend for that alone to come in on the Friday night, but that is not the only reason. They have guests, be it actresses, actors, they have artists, they have authors, they have comic book people. There's an amazing one here. He does some Rick and Morty. It's great. You can come, you can check that out, and so much more. It is all happening here at Center 200 for CaperCon 2026 on location. I'm Matthew Boyd.
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10: 94.9 The Wave Weather.
11: Periods of rain ending near midnight, then cloudy with a chance of showers. Winds gusting up to 40 and the temperature steady near 4. Cloudy with a chance of showers for tomorrow. Windy and a high of 6. Looking ahead to Sunday, cloudy, chance of showers and a high of 6. That's your weather. 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

0: 94.9 The Wave Honeymoon Suite, Wave Babies. Coming up on our knuckleheads in the news today. Today we're going to Australia. A guy in Australia went into a department store and found a sweater he really liked and decided, yeah, I'm just going to take this and walk out with it. But what happened next? Well, just remember, he's a knucklehead. I'll let you know on the knuckleheads in the news. That follows the All Ladies Feel Good Drive Home. And today we have new kids on the block, The Pretenders and Diana Ross.
1: 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This week, Casey takes you back to May 30th, 1981. That's when Rick Springfield was wishing for Jesse's Girl, Santana kept on winning, John Lennon was watching the wheels, and Juice Newton was the angel of the morning. You'll hear those songs, all the top 40 hits, and the long-distance dedications from May 30th, 1981, right here on American Top 40, The 80s.
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3: Good afternoon. It's Matthew Boyd once again here at CaperCon 2026. And you see lots, all kinds of things here. You can see Ghostbusters. You can see there's video game characters. There's anime characters. There's something for everybody. I've seen a Princess Rosalina and Daisy. I believe I just saw Kim Possible is here as well. Lots of things happening as well. The big thing, they have a show. It is starting at, well, the 5:30 they'll set, you can sit down, 6 o'clock the show starts. So the time for that is getting very, very limited if you want to catch Fan Fiction Theater's House on Haunted Hill. That is going on in the not too distant future. Lots of other things happening here. Coming up, there's a panel called Giant Robots and Tiny Tools. It's a model kit building for beginners. If you ever wanted to get into those little mini models, you can come check that out. Of course, they have their sketchbook socials. It's somebody with some artists are going to be there. They have Is This a Game Show with Vaughn McDonald coming up this evening as well. Lots of great little panels here. Entertainment, fun for the whole family. And then, of course, at 9 o'clock, they have their dance party. It is happening up in the main event stage area. So lots happening at CaperCon. To take advantage of it, well, you have to get here to Center 200 on location. I'm Matthew Boyd.
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3: Good afternoon. Two people are facing kidnapping charges after a man was abducted from a home in Bible Hill. The RCMP say the victim knew the suspects. Officers responded to a report on Vimy Road around 10:20 Wednesday morning. Police had searched the area, later found the victim riding as a passenger on a motorcycle. The driver had helped him escape. The victim has minor injuries. Police arrested 34-year-old Stephen Maloney of Halifax and 37-year-old Mikkel Weatherby of Lance. Maloney had a gunshot wound before his arrest and remains in hospital with life-threatening injuries. The investigation is ongoing. Member to Chief and CEO Terrence Paul has been inducted into the Canadian Business Hall of Fame. It is Canada's highest honor for business leadership. Chief Paul has guided Member 2 for 42 years, building it into one of the country's most prosperous Indigenous communities. He led the single largest investment by an Indigenous group in Canada, the 50% acquisition of Clearwater Seafoods. Chief Paul says when non-Indigenous businesses work with Indigenous communities, everyone wins. The induction ceremony took place last night in Toronto. Only a few Indigenous leaders have ever received this honor. Canada slipped into a technical recession after the economy shrank.

0: for a second straight quarter. Statistics Canada says real GDP was slightly negative in the first 3 months of this year, driven in part by weak resource extraction activity in March and higher gold imports. Now, the agency says economic activity was mixed through the winter, with growth either flat or positive in most months, despite declines in October and March. Now, the early estimates suggest the economy may be rebounding. Statistics Canada says April growth is projected at 0.4% as mining, quarrying, and oil and gas picked up again. An Antigonish County oyster farm is expanding as demand for Canadian oysters grows in the U.S. market. Town Point Oysters has bought Crown Land in Harbor Center for a new processing facility that will clean, package, and ship oysters harvested in Antigonish Harbor. The owner, Ernie Porter, tells CBC the new plant will replace a lengthy process that now requires oysters to be moved to another harbor for cleansing before sale. He says the new system will cut that process from 3 weeks to about 2 days. Porter says parasite outbreaks in other regions have increased demand and boosted prices for Nova Scotia oysters. The province is launching new supports to help communities prepare for drought and water shortages. Applications are now open for the Sustainable Communities Challenge Fund. There's $6.3 million available for projects like community wells, backup cisterns, and water conservation infrastructure. The province has also launched a new online data portal with information on groundwater levels, river flows, and water quality. Environment Minister Timothy Hallman says projections show drought remains a risk because of climate change, and informed action can make communities resilient. Eligible groups include municipalities, nonprofits, and Mi'kmaq communities. With summer right around the corner, the province is suggesting you should make tick checks a regular routine as temperatures rise this spring. Ticks are found across the province, and some can transmit serious diseases like Lyme disease. Dr. Jennifer Cram, the Provincial Medical Officer of Health, says people should use insect repellent and do thorough tick checks after spending time outside. Ticks like warm places on the body, including behind the knees, in the hair, and around the waist. People can reduce the risk by wearing long pants, closed shoes, and staying on well-traveled paths. And local pharmacists can also assess tick bites and determine if a preventative antibiotic is needed. In sports, the Canadiens down 3-1 are facing elimination tonight in Carolina in the NHL's Eastern Final. In baseball, the Blue Jays are in Baltimore. The Red Sox open a weekend series in Cleveland. And the Yankees visit the Athletics. In soccer, Halifax Tides take on Ottawa Rapid at the Wanderers grounds this evening, and the Wanderers host Vancouver FC tomorrow afternoon. Now you're up to date. I'm Sheldon McLeod.
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3: 94.9 The Wave weather.
4: Periods of rain ending near midnight, then cloudy with a chance of showers. Winds gusting up to 40 and the temperature steady near 4. Cloudy with a chance of showers for tomorrow. Windy and a high of 6. Looking ahead to Sunday, cloudy, chance of showers and a high of 6. That's your weather. 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

Pretenders. 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This is the All Ladies Feel Good Drive Home, 94.9 The Wave. I'm MJ. Knuckleheads in the news. We're going to Australia today. I'll have that story coming up after Colin James. New Kids on the Block next after Modern English. I'm not with

0: Paul and James wrapping up the All-80s Feel Good Drive home with 5 long years, 94.9 The Wave. All brought to you by Sydney Memorial Chapel. I'm MJ. Time for our knuckleheads in the news. Going to Australia today. So our knucklehead walked into a department store, found a sweater he liked, and decided he liked it even more at no cost. So he decided, yeah, he was going to steal it. He even managed to get that really awkward security tag off. So what went wrong? Well, he took the sweater into the changing room, removed the security tag, stuffed the sweater under his jacket, and headed for the exit. But just as he reached the door, the alarm started going off. Here's the best part. He had removed the security tag, and instead of just leaving it in the dressing room, he stuffed it in his pocket. So when he walked out, of course, the alarms went off. That's our knucklehead in the news. Coming up next, Jeff Healey Band and Aretha Franklin.
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2: Good evening. It is Matthew Boyd. I am here at the CaperCon, the event of the year at Center 200. If you're a geek, this is the place you want to be. It is a celebration of all things geek. They have geek arts and toys and collectibles, cards, comic books, you name it, they have it. They have some great crafters here as well that also find themselves in the realm of geekdom, and it is fantastic. I'm loving every second of being here. There's some great cosplayers going on as well, some amazing costumes. I put some of them up on our social media. I don't want to spoil them all, though, because the best way to take them in is to be at the convention. You can do so by coming to Center 200. It goes until 9 o'clock tonight, followed by a 19-plus event. They're having a great dance party here up in their main event stage area. It is going to be a great time. Then, of course, tomorrow they have more stuff happening. They open at 10. They go right until 11 o'clock. And part of that until 11 o'clock involves an amazing concert by the Mega Busters, who do some video game music, but in a heavy metal style. It is amazing. I caught them on YouTube, and I can't wait to check that out this weekend. If you want to check out this and so much more, there's still time to get here as well if you want to catch Fan Fiction Theater's retelling of House on Haunted Hill, the 1959 classic Vincent Price horror movie. Come in, check it out. So much happening here at CaperCon on location. I'm Matthew Boyd.
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0: 94.9 The Wave, Jeff Healy Band, While My Guitar Gently Weeps. Happy birthday if it is your birthday. Celebrities include Riley Keough. She is 37, granddaughter of Elvis and a movie actress. Also Laverne Cox. She is 54. Mel Brown of the Spice Girls. She is 51. Noel Gallagher of Oasis is 59. Rocker Melissa Etheridge is 65. LaToya Jackson is 70. Annette Bening is 68. And finally, Danny Elfman is 73. So again, happy birthday to you. If you'd like birthday wishes on the air with Heather, let her know through our birthday club. All brought to you by Cass's Kitchen, 188 Charlotte Street at 949thewave.com. She'll air your birthday wishes and she makes a draw every weekday for those delicious cupcakes from Cass's Kitchen. Coming up for us next, Wilson Phillips and Foreigner.
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2: Good evening, it's Matthew Boyd once again here at CaperCon 2026. Yes, we are here at Center 200, and we are celebrating everything geek. I've seen a lot of great cosplay here, and they're having lots of amazing things happening. Starting at 6 o'clock, Fan Fiction Theater is putting on their very own rendition of the 1959 horror classic, House on Haunted Hill. That is amazing. I am down here on the vendor's floor, so I get like a first-hand look at everybody walking around costumes. There's been some amazing costumes pass me by. It is something. It is a spectacle to behold. So come in, check it out. Check out everything here. This vendor floor is full of amazing stuff. 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That's all. That's it. He's got characters from everything there. We've got lots of local shops. We've got comic books, cards, you name it. 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I'm Matthew Boyd.
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2: 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Weather.
3: Periods of rain ending near midnight, then cloudy with a chance of showers. Winds gusting up to 40 and the temperature steady near 4. Cloudy with a chance of showers for tomorrow. Windy and a high of 6. Looking ahead to Sunday, cloudy, chance of showers and a high of 6. That's your weather. 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

0: 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That's it for me. 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Enjoy CaperCon all this weekend. Have a great time. Can't wait to see all your pictures. Coming up for us next, Rod Stewart, also Rick Springfield, Elton John, and Fleetwood Mac. Thank you again for listening. I'm MJ. Have a great weekend.
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2: It's CaperCon 2026, and I am Matthew Boyd once again on location here at Center 200, and lots going on. 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It's going to be a great production. If you can get here in the next couple minutes, I would recommend getting here and getting in on that. Lots happening that you can take a part in. 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You go up and just enjoy a board game, or they have their retro gaming zone as well. 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It is all set up there for your enjoyment and so much more. This vendor floor, it is amazing. 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Of course, it goes all weekend long, but till 9 tonight, after 9 up in their main event, you can catch their dance party as well, a 19-plus event. 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I'm Matthew Boyd.
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2: Good evening. It's Matthew Boyd once again here at CaperCon, and it is going great. 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They've got Dungeons and Dragons happening. 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On location, I'm Matthew Boyd.
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1: Good evening, it's Matthew Boyd. I am still here at CaperCon, and exciting things have been happening, events happening everywhere. Great cosplay. I've shared a few of them up on our socials. It is amazing, everything that's happening here. We are coming to the end of my time here, but there's the convention goes till 9 o'clock tonight, followed by the Out of This World Dance Party. That's happening at 9 until midnight up in the main event area. 19-plus event, so if you want to get out, hang out, have a great party with some great people, well, CaperCon might be the place for you. The convention does go all week long, though, starting at 10 a.m. tomorrow, going right until 11. And then once again on Sunday, you can catch a few more hours of your favorite geekness. 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So make your way down to Center 200. I'm here. I'm dressed up. I'm as Captain America. You can come in if you can catch me before 7 o'clock. I'm even here for photo ops if you'd like. All right. So make your way to Center 200. It is CaperCon 2026 on location. I'm Matthew Boyd.
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0: 94.9 The Wave weather.
11: Periods of rain ending near midnight, then cloudy with a chance of showers. Winds gusting up to 40 and the temperature steady near 4. Cloudy with a chance of showers for tomorrow. Windy and a high of 6. Looking ahead to Sunday, cloudy, chance of showers and a high of 6. That's your weather. 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
1: Good evening, it is Matthew Boyd. I am coming to you one final time from CaperCon 2026. But just because I'm leaving doesn't mean it's over. It goes right until 9 o'clock tonight. And of course you have your Saturday and Sunday as well to make your way and take part in everything geek. It is amazing here. If you have a little bit of nerd or geek in you, this is one of those things that's made for you. They've got a gaming zone, whether you're into retro video games or board games. You can partake in all of that. They've got great crafts and arts. Your comic books are here, your cards, other collectibles. So much stuff is here. Plus, I haven't even touched on the panels. Of course, they have some famous people in here. You have Lenore Zahn is here. She did the voice of Rogue in X-Men 97. She also has done voice work across a fair amount of cartoons that you may have heard of. Susan Roman is here. David Godfrey is here. They have some great authors. They have some great comic book artists and writers as well. There is something for everybody. If you got that little bit of the nerd or geek in you, CaperCon is the place for you. And remember, it is happening all weekend long. 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You can bring the kids. There was somebody here with a four-month-old baby, and you know what? They were having a great time, too. 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I'm Matthew Boyd.
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1: We've unlocked the vaults, and we're replaying Casey Kasem's American Top 40, the 70s. This week is from June 5th, 1971. That's when the Honeycomb put it in the want ads. The Osmonds were double loving. The Bells asked us to stay a while. And the Fuzz loved you for all seasons. You'll hear those songs and all the Top 40 hits from June 5th, 1971, right here on American Top 40, the 70s.
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